0: and wait tables to pay the bills.
1: Hi, how are you guys?
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1: Let's count them down, y'all. My name is Fitz. That's F-I-T with a Z, and it's time to play the hits. Welcome to the most impactful countdown in country music. This is the Country Top 40, and I know you can feel it, can't you? We've turned the corner into September, and Labor Day is in the rearview mirror. The kids are back in school. Friday night lights are glowing again, and college football is rolling, and we got the NFL back. And somewhere in America right now, somebody's got country music cranked up.

0: Woman from Kane Brown, the 14th number one in his career so far. And we're going to see now if Kane can hang at the top for another week. So let's go. Let this countdown begin.
1: Number 40.
0: Up now is a guy we haven't heard from in a little while. Randy Houser. I'm loving it. He's back

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But for others, it only makes them stronger. Find out how Corey Kent is taking on the challenge and growing with each new hit.

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4: Tonight looks crystal clear with a low near 50. Tomorrow, rain moves in with close to a quarter inch expected, highs reaching the upper 60s, and southeast winds at 15 gusting to 30. That rain continues into tomorrow night with around an inch of accumulation, likely lows near 61, and south winds at 15. Tuesday brings mostly cloudy skies with highs in the low 70s.
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0: Launchpad Artist of the Week is Caitlin Butts with I Wanna Be Bad. And I'd love to hear from you right now. What did you think? She's great, right? Tell me what you thought of the song. Go to Country Top 40 with Fitz on Facebook. Send me a message right now. So much fun. Such a cool, unique artist. And if you get a chance to see her live, do not miss it. Your Launchpad was brought to you by my friends at T-Mobile. Thank you for always being a part of the Fitz fam. What's up, y'all? It's Fitz, the guy who plays the hits from the Country Top 40 Countdown, and this might be my favorite time of the year. Football's back. The weather's finally thinking about cooling off a little bit, and every weekend basically becomes an excuse to eat. I'm talking about tailgates, wings, burgers, beer, and then here comes Thanksgiving and the holidays right behind it. And after a summer where I definitely didn't turn down many good meals myself, I figured September was a pretty good time to start showing my liver a little bit of love. 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
0: Welcome back, y'all. You got Fitz, and I was born to play the hits, and we're counting down the 40 biggest songs in country music. It is still like 90-something degrees in the state of Texas, but I love this time of year, Saturday tailgates and Sunday football. Backyard grills still firing it up. And country music blasting through all of it. That's the heartbeat of a country weekend, baby, and we get to spend it together. 10 songs down, 30 still left to go.

young, graduating college. That was Mama's dream. I was on my way to anywhere else when I turned 18. Cause when you got a fast car, you think you got everything.

song, Montgomery Gentry and Something to Be Proud Of. That song came out back in 2005 and went all the way to number one on the country top 40 countdown. But 20 plus years later, I think those words may hit even harder, because at the end of the day, a life that you could look back on and say, yeah, I did something that mattered. And that's a pretty good life. That's something to be proud of. 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Coming up on the Country Top 40 with Fitz, Blake Shelton's been doing this long enough that he's the guy other artists look up to. But here's what I love. There's still a few people who could turn Blake Shelton into the fan.

0: Worth Your While from Russell Dickerson. He's pushing forward one more and landing at number 25. You're checking out all the hits on the Country Top 40 with Fitz, and I'm going to tell you one thing. Coming up, Luke Combs reveals the one thing he never wants his children to feel like they have to earn. You don't want to miss this one. Come on back to the Country Top 40 with Fitz.
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0: What's up, y'all? It's Fitz, the guy who plays the hits from the Country Top 40 countdown, and this might be my favorite time of the year. Football's back. The weather's finally thinking about cooling off a little bit, and every weekend basically becomes an excuse to eat. I'm talking about tailgates, wings, burgers, beer, and then here comes Thanksgiving and the holidays right behind it. 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
6: I don't know about you, but my kids are already making me show up to Spirit Halloween. And you know what? Maybe you've got those Halloween costumes all picked out for next month. I don't know. But you got Fitz always playing the hits. I will probably be a radio personality who counts backwards on Halloween as we continue right now with Coe Wetzel, Ella Langley, and Jaded, number 24.

Alexis' brother, Co Wetzel, and Ella Langley with Jaded. Big week for that one, going up forward to number 24. You know, something happens to a guy when he becomes a daddy. All the stuff you thought was just so important before, some of it just isn't anymore. You know what I mean? And Luke Combs is going to tell you having kids just doesn't just change his life. It changed the way he looked.

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2: Tonight looks crystal clear with a low near 50. Tomorrow, rain moves in with close to a quarter inch expected, highs reaching the upper 60s, and southeast winds at 15 gusting to 30. That rain continues into tomorrow night with around an inch of accumulation, likely lows near 61, and south winds at 15. Tuesday brings mostly cloudy skies with highs in the low 70s.
3: Why would you need any other preset? 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Kicks.

with Ride, Ride, Ride. Sliding back 7 this week to number 19. Well, all right. Jelly Roll found himself in a little bit of a firestorm recently after some jokes he made hosting a late night show ended up costing him an invitation to perform.

Lady's Wallet from Lainey Wilson and John Mayer, backing up one to number 16. Zach Top bringing that classic country sound to a whole new generation. Number 15, here he is with South of

0: Nebraska Flats right there with I Won't Let Go, your good stuff song of the week. Because good feels good. All brought to you by my friends at Boot Barn. Boot Barn celebrates the values of honesty, hard work, ingenuity, and perseverance, proudly offering a piece of the American spirit. Plus, I go there like 3 times a week. 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
0: Coming up on the countdown, Riley Green reveals the one upgrade that can make life on the road a whole lot easier this football season. Stand by, because I got those details after this.
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0: 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His coldness sends a shiver up your spine. 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You yearn for Elizabeth and Mr. Darcy to profess their undying love for one another. 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
1: Tonight looks fair with lows in the upper 40s. Rain moves in tomorrow, around a quarter inch expected, highs near 68 and southeast winds near 15 gusting to 30. That rain sticks around tomorrow night, with about an inch of additional accumulation likely, lows settling in the low 60s and winds shifting south at 15. Tuesday turns mainly cloudy, with highs in the low 70s, and Wednesday brings scattered showers with readings back in the upper 60s.
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3: And you know I'm an Ella Fella. I consider myself the president of the Ella Fellas fan club. I'm just going to say that right now. Welcome back, y'all. You got Fitz playing the hits. Ella Langley right now with Loving Life Again at number 11.
4: Sometimes

0: played that one up for Jennifer in Bozeman, Montana. That was Thomas Rhett with Life Changes, your Music with Memory song of the week. And come on, come on, don't waste any time. What about you? Do you have a special song in your heart with your special memory attached to it? Send me a message right now on our Country Top 40 with Fitz Facebook page. Message me at the very top. Make sure it says Music with Memories. And it's all brought to you by my friends at T-Mobile.
1: We all have those house projects we've been avoiding. And cleaning out gutters is usually last on the list. But when heavy rain sends water spilling over and soaks the ground around your foundation, you're going to wish you tackled it sooner. 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

Haley Zimmerman spending another weekend at number 8 with Chevy Silverado. Country Top 40. All right, y'all. One of our CT40 listeners might be in some serious relationship trouble, and Matt in Des Moines just learned something about his girlfriend that has him questioning their entire future. So coming up, we're going to talk him through it on the Country Top 40 with Fitz. And our run to number 1 continues.

0: Morgan Wallen with Been By Now, moving up three to number six. Coming up, we continue our run to number one in Kenny Chesney and where he feels most at home. 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

No Shoes Nation, what's up? I love you. For the next couple of minutes, forget everything else and just turn it up. And just be right here with me. And number four, here's Kenny Chesney and Carry On the Country Top 40 with Vince.

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6: Tonight looks fair with lows in the upper 40s. Rain moves in tomorrow, around a quarter inch expected, highs near 68 and southeast winds near 15 gusting to 30. That rain sticks around tomorrow night, with about an inch of additional accumulation likely, lows settling in the low 60s and winds shifting south at 15. Tuesday turns mainly cloudy with highs in the low 70s, and Wednesday brings scattered showers with readings back in the upper 60s.
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countdown in country music now being heard in London. And I want to give a big shout out to my London country music fans. We love you. Thanks for being part of the Fitz fam on the Country Top 40, arriving at number 3. It's Stella Lefty showing up for the second time with Boston. On a

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1: Tonight looks fair with lows in the upper 40s. Rain moves in tomorrow, around a quarter inch expected, highs near 68 and southeast winds near 15 gusting to 30. That rain sticks around tomorrow night, with about an inch of additional accumulation likely, lows settling in the low 60s and winds shifting south at 15. Tuesday turns mainly cloudy, with highs in the low 70s, and Wednesday brings scattered showers with readings back in the upper 60s.
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0: Skies stay clear overnight with lows near 49. Rain moves in today with around a quarter inch expected, highs topping out near 68 in southeast, winds at 15, gusting as high as 30. Rain continues tonight with around an inch of accumulation possible, lows dropping to the low 60s in south, winds around 15. Tomorrow, look for mostly cloudy skies with highs in the low 70s.
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1: Skies stay clear overnight with lows near 49. Rain moves in today with around a quarter inch expected, highs topping out near 68 in southeast, winds at 15, gusting as high as 30. Rain continues tonight with around an inch of accumulation possible, lows dropping to the low 60s in south, winds around 15. Tomorrow, look for mostly cloudy skies with highs in the low 70s.

Skies stay clear overnight with lows near 49. Rain moves in today with around a quarter inch expected, highs topping out near 68 in southeast, winds at 15, gusting as high as 30. Rain continues tonight with around an inch of accumulation possible, lows dropping to the low 60s in south, winds around 15. Tomorrow, look for mostly cloudy skies with highs in the low 70s.

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0: that.
1: Skies stay clear overnight with lows near 49. Rain moves in today with around a quarter inch expected, highs topping out near 68 in southeast, winds at 15, gusting as high as 30. Rain continues tonight with around an inch of accumulation possible, lows dropping to the low 60s in south, winds around 15. Tomorrow, look for mostly cloudy skies with highs in the low 70s.
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0: Reed Chelsea with you. Hope your weekend was delightful. The weather, especially on Saturday, was just, you couldn't order it any better.
1: It's true, Reed.
0: Love these September weekends, Chels.
1: I know. Like, I was thinking when I was driving, is it too early to go to the pumpkin patch?
0: It is.
1: Slightly.
0: Maybe. Maybe.
1: A little bit.
0: But help
1: maybe
0: out those folks
1: weekend
0: at the pumpkin patches. I don't need to say that.
1: I mean, like,
0: to not go.
1: Are the pumpkin patches ready? That's what I'm saying.
0: I get you. No, I'm excited for that time, but also just being out, if you were on the water at all this weekend, everybody thinks that it blows my mind when I see people, Labor Day comes and goes, people take their boat out. If you got a boat lift, take it out.
1: Summer's over.
0: I'm like, what are you doing? I putz around in our pontoon and these people got their lift already gone. And I'm like, you're missing the best days in my opinion.
1: Right.
0: But less traffic for us. So.
1: It's less traffic on the water. You're
0: Heck
1: so
0: yeah.
1: Right.
0: Yeah, we don't mind it.

0: Hey, there's Chelsea. I'm Reed. All right, Chelsea, let's talk about a foodie call for dates. Yes, you heard that right. A foodie call is what they're calling this, Chelsea. Almost a third of daters have gone out with someone they had zero interest in. They just wanted the free dinner.
1: Are you kidding me? How do you know you're going to get a free dinner, though? Sometimes it's like we're splitting the check.
0: This was from datingadvice.com, their survey. And yeah, almost one in three said, I've done it. No interest in an actual relationship at all. But this is not just people in their 20s that got no money. 26% of people 65 and older, they've done it too. They've done it too. So, I don't know. You can't have a mutual agreement where one person sets it up and just wants some dinner company. But yes, there is no shame in eating alone. Some days I would maybe prefer it. If I've just... But I like talking to Chelsea. Some days she doesn't like talking to me. Some days she's out. We're at dinner and I'm just asking her questions like a good husband.
1: Don't ask
0: and
1: me questions.
0: She's like, we just eat. Okay. A foodie call is what that is called,
1: Chelsea. That's so funny.

0: She's Chelsea. I'm Reed. Chels, emotional hangovers are a real thing. So if you go to a wedding and then the next day you feel like you have a hangover, but you're like, I didn't drink that much. The emotional hangover. So emotional hangover.
1: I've actually had this as I've gotten older.
0: It's feeling wiped out.
1: It affects me more.
0: The day after intense emotion.
1: Yeah.
0: Worse than drinking, maybe. So it happens after bad events.
1: Oh, bad events?
0: And good events.
1: Oh, okay.
0: So you could have a big fight with your spouse, or you could go to your best friend's wedding. It's taxing on you.
1: Okay.
0: And they say big feelings, which sounds like something our two-year-old would have to be talked about. Yep. They activate the nervous system. They shift alertness, heart rate, breathing, muscle tension. And staying in that state burns real energy, and the brain keeps replaying the conversation afterwards. Mm. It's like if you ever have an intense, you know, again, good or bad, you can't sleep as well.
1: Yep.
0: Your brain's processing. You're like, why am I thinking about this so much? So the fixes, they say, share smaller feelings more often. Go in rested, fed, and unrushed when you can.
1: It's hard to do.
0: I think it's just a part of it. Yeah. My dad taught me this as, you know, probably in college. If you go do something like big, you're going to need a day. It's not just getting older or anything. You just, the next day, you won't be firing on as many cylinders.
1: And do you follow that, Reed?
0: I don't, but it's good advice. It's good advice. But I don't have these as bad as most people.
1: Oh, so, I'd take a day, man. I'm
0: you and Brielle, veg out after a big day. Grant and I up the next morning.
1: Yeah.
0: We had one thing. I forget where we were, but we came back. You two slept in, and Chelsea and I were up at 7 o'clock. Flying.
1: Grant and you.
0: Grant and me.
1: You
0: playing.
1: Said Chelsea and I. No, I was not.
0: No, you were passed out with, and Brielle was too, and then Grant and I were upstairs outside throwing this like model airplane thing.
1: Yep.
0: You, and we did that 45 minutes.
1: That was the Minneapolis trip.
0: That was when we came back to Minneapolis. We were the next day. And he didn't nap. He was exhausted, but then we just reboot, and we're out flying airplanes.
1: Yep.

0: Hey, it's Reed and Chelsea. Reed, this is from the Today Show. So, a former Anthropic employee, which is AI.
1: Big AI company.
0: So, this person came out and said that AI models pose a risk of taking over the world within 6 months. And, quote, the people building AI earnestly believe that it could kill all of us by the end of the decade, end quote.
1: End of this decade? 2020? We're not going to see 2030? I saw, Chelsea, people were, as an Anthropic, they are being open about things and open AI is, and they've had to boot out some users who seem to be looking up how to make chemical weapons, how to release dangerous pathogens.
0: Right. That's what they're saying is these.
1: Yeah.
0: You could look up like how to create a virus.
1: Yeah. And what's hard about it is a lot of the research that would be done in order to try and cure cancer, for example, it's very similar inquiries to how to create, you know,
0: a virus or something,
1: a pathogenic bomb type thing. So it's, but they, when in doubt, they shut them down. And it's just,
0: are there enough safeguards though?
1: I don't think so. And I think, you know, if it's coming from the University of Wisconsin-Madison looking up cancer stuff, okay. If it's coming from, and some of these countries are supposed to not be able to, they're supposed to be locked out and they still find a way through. So that's the danger of these models, is it allows people to.
0: When I heard that, I started freaking out.
1: Yeah, you don't need a $1 billion supercomputer anymore to figure some of these things out. I just, human beings, we're very, very smart. And I think that at some point, the guardrails will go up. And maybe that's naive of me or too optimistic, but I just, we're going to allow our own, we're going to create our own demise.
0: It just freaks me out, Reed.
1: Just, Chelsea, enjoy your life. Okay. Wouldn't overthink this stuff too much.

0: Reid and Chelsea, hope you are doing great on this Monday, as weekend was good, busy, did a lot of things. Had some friends that came Friday night, just a little visit, Chels. They were going to visit other friends.
1: Yes.
0: Further down the bunny trail, but they wanted a place to stay for the in-between, and they asked.
1: And I said, of course.
0: Great friends, easy friends to host, I would say, and I'm not a big hoster. Is that a fair way to say it? I'm not somebody who's typically into that.
1: That but is it was fair, good. Reid.
0: My buddy

0: Dylan and I had a couple of beers. The kids are all very close in age, so they had fun.
1: Yes.
0: And it was good to give them a place to crash and be able to just relax, get a good night's sleep.
1: Being in the car that long with kids
0: Yeah, they had a haul, so I'm glad we could help out with that. And yeah, and then just enjoy the weather Saturday and all sorts of great stuff. And
1: football Sunday.
0: Football Sunday. We're into Monday here, and it is the full 5 days.
1: Oh, my goodness. Don't even get me started on that.
0: It's been a minute since we've had one of these.
1: Last week was like, how was it 4 days?
0: It always is, isn't it?
1: It was rough.
0: It's amazing how it goes.

0: She's Chelsea. I'm Reed. Chelsea, are clothes getting worse? They don't make it like they used to.
1: Oh, yes.
0: It's not in your head. Yes, it really is. The shirt you bought this year, they say, really is worse than the one you bought 10 years ago. So they kind of did this investigation on this thing. This is from InStyle via Yahoo. And it says, ooh, it argues the quality has slipped even at contemporary and luxury prices. Fast fashion habits continue to spread. Fast fashion, of course, being fashion doesn't last long.
1: Okay.
0: They make it faster and cheaper.
1: Yes.
0: Go, go, go. One dress labeled reform satin was 51% recycled polyester, 49% regular polyester. Now, we do like to reduce, reuse, and recycle,
1: yeah,
0: so there's going to be
1: like,
0: an element of this.
1: Why are we hating on that?
0: But some garments with 100% cotton shells were lined with polyester. An author found that $250 polyester pieces and cotton lined with polyester linings up to $3,000. So, yes, if you're like, they don't, these jeans don't last
1: no.
0: as long. These shirts don't last long. It's true.
1: So then you feel like, okay, you can't wash it as many times. Well, then you're not washing your jeans, but you can't do that with shirts. You have to wash your shirts.
0: Well, that's the part of it they talk about. And there's a lot of Gen Z that are all over this. They're very environmentally conscious. Chelsea is too. And they're like, well, I'm having to buy these clothes more often.
1: Right.
0: So they're not lasting as long. And jeans don't exactly just like break down in a landfill.
1: Right.
0: So, yeah, some of the younger people are, but you want it cheap, you want it fast.
1: Mm.
0: There's going to be a give and take.
1: I don't know. So then on the flip side, what's it like going to the thrift store? Do you feel like the things are quality there or you have to watch out for it?
0: I think you got to have the right eye. Chelsea was doing a little thrift shopping the other day. She found one that, you know, it's like hitting a good golf shot. You know, it's just keeps you coming back. Chelsea came back. She's like, look at this piece. And I was like, you know, and you've been looking for a while.

0: Reed and Chelsea with you. Chelsea, I had this thought on Friday with September 11th that I don't know if I've ever had the thought before. It's not an original thought. But
1: okay.
0: What if your birthday was September 11th? There's just... I don't know if there's another day on a calendar.
1: Mm.
0: I think Pearl Harbor probably is still very impactful, the anniversary of that. But maybe...
1: I was thinking Memorial Day, but Memorial Day is different every year. It's not like... May 25th. It's the same. It moves.
0: I was just saying, is there a day? I mean, I hear 9/11. Sometimes I'll talk about the 11th of September if it's in terms of something that has nothing to do with
1: sure.
0: the terrorist attacks, because I don't need someone's brain to jump there, but it inevitably does. And yeah. I just thought, man, what if you had a birthday on that day and you want to celebrate and maybe go to the bars and have fun? And it's just such a somber day. And I don't know. I don't know if I've, in the 25 years, I don't know if I've thought about that. Mm-hmm. There's not really a day on the calendar quite like it. So.
1: That's a very good point, Reed. I've never thought about that.
0: Yeah, if you have a birthday on the 11th of September, I hope you are able to, you know, it's two separate things.
1: But September is the busiest month for birthdays.
0: No, it's the odds of it being on the 11th of September, I think, versus any other 11th of a month is probably the highest because it is the most common birthday month.
1: Wow.
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country music news. Just reading this last Friday. Didn't get to, I read it in the afternoon, so wanted to save it and share it today. Kenny Chesney was scheduled to film a video for his re-release song, The Tin Man, about a block from the World Trade Center on the morning of September 11th, 2001. And equipment delays postponed the shoot, so he was instead traveling through Virginia after a Pennsylvania fair when he saw the attacks on TV. And he later recalled realizing we're supposed to be there. And he described the near miss as reinforcing his belief in guardian angels. I was reading this from Taste of Country, and yeah, just there's so many stories of people who were supposed to be there that weren't, who were never there, and then ended up being there. And yeah, I was looking through some of that stuff on Friday. It's always very poignant

0: She's Chelsea. I'm Reed. Just in time, Chels, for trick or treating. We've got a new perfume that is candy corn smelling. I almost want to say candy corn flavor, but you should not
1: eat it.
0: Eat your perfume.
1: It.
0: So they are releasing a candy corn fragrance called Ode to Candy Corn. $22 while supplies last. It's a limited run.
1: It seems expensive.
0: $22 for, I mean, how much are you going to go with?
1: I look in the $5 bin.
0: It's 1.7 ounces. So it's not exactly cheap.
1: Okay.
0: It's a blend of creamy vanilla, spun sugar. I don't know what spun sugar is.
1: It's fine.
0: And honey.
1: I
0: bet it smells fairly good.
1: I think it smells probably really good.
0: Vanilla sugar and honey? I mean, you could call that about anything.
1: Could you now hear the word candy corn and smell it? Because
0: yes.
1: I can.
0: Yeah, I can.
1: Okay.
0: Yeah, I know exactly what the smell is.
1: See, some people are like, I cannot stand candy corn.
0: I think it smells better than it tastes.
1: Okay.
0: Sometimes the taste is a little disappointing because the smell is good.
1: Mm-hmm.
0: But I've never been anti-candy corn, but I have a couple pieces.
1: Okay.
0: And then it's too much. I understand someone can eat a bag of candy corn.
1: I don't think that's good for you. But I love when you can get those little packets that have like 5 candy corn in it.
0: Right.
1: And I'm like, yes.
0: That's all I want.
1: That's it.
0: Because I like candy corn.
1: Yeah.
0: It's just very small, you know.
1: Yeah.
0: Amount. I can eat chocolate bar. I could have 5.
1: Oh my gosh. I need to order candy corn.
0: Candy corn's like a couple pieces.
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13: This morning, rain is likely with around 1/2 inch expected, a rumble of thunder possible, highs in the mid-60s, and southeast winds around 15 gusting to 30. Rain and thunderstorms continue tonight, with around 1.5 inches of accumulation, lows near 61, and south winds near 15 gusting to 30. Tomorrow brings considerable clouds, and a high in the low 70s, with some clouds lingering tomorrow night, and a low in the low 50s.
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1: They want to miss a funeral to go to a football game. 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
2: Hi,

0: But that effort reached a stalemate. So now we're done? Did you get sticker shock last time you bought groceries? A near heart attack when you paid the daycare bill? Tears when you got your electric bill? I've called upon Speaker Voss and the Republican leadership to bring us back into session to finish the job. So far, nothing. $500 won't solve all of our affordability problems, but it would help a lot more in your pocket than in the state's bank account. This message has been paid for by the friends of Steve Doyle, because I'm willing to drive back to Madison tomorrow to return your money.
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0: Hello, Bobby Bones. I need to know if I'm really out of line here. I'm a huge LSU fan. This Saturday, I'd planned on a road trip with a couple friends to see them play Ole Miss. It's a big game, and I haven't been to a game in years since graduating from there. Last week, one of my cousins passed away.
1: Oh.
0: The funeral's been scheduled for the same day as the game.
2: This is not tough.
0: I can't go to both. So I told my mom I'm going to the game. She's beyond disappointed in me and thinks I'm being disrespectful. But it's not like it's a parent or brother and sister. And maybe I saw this cousin once every couple of years. Am I being selfish or cold-hearted here? Signed, LSU fan. Amy, I'd like to give you a little more context.
3: Okay.
0: Lane Kiffin was coaching Ole Miss last year.
2: No, you don't need this context.
0: No. I need to give you this context. Lane Kiffin was coaching Ole Miss last year, and they were really good last year. And they made it to the college football playoff, and they kept winning first time. And they had a chance to play for the national championship. And in the middle of

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1: The plane-carrying 7th District Congressman and Republican candidate for Governor Tom Tiffany had to make an emergency water landing in Wausau after leaving the La Crosse County Lincoln Day dinner Saturday night. The plane lost power as it was approaching the Wausau airport. Tiffany and the pilot were able to get out of the plane, then swam about 100 or 150 feet to shore. Both men suffered minor injuries. First responders were able to get to both men about 15 minutes after the plane landed. More information has been released on the person who was shot in Onalaska Friday morning. Arrested on attempted first-degree murder charges was 66-year-old Gerard Cody. It happened in the Holiday Heights subdivision just south of Valley View Mall, east of Highway 16. The victim was sent to a La Crosse hospital. Police say it happened during a domestic incident between two family members. There's no further public threat. A preferred final alternative on La Crosse Highway 16 construction between Highway 157 and Losey Boulevard is expected to be revealed 2 weeks from Wednesday, September 30th, at 4:30 at the Northside Black River Beach Neighborhood Center. More construction is expected early next decade. The speed limit between Highway 157 and Losey Boulevard could be cut to 40 miles an hour. A January 3.5-day trial has been set for the La Crosse man charged with attempted murder after allegedly strangling and punching a woman at a Southside storage unit in October of 2023. 46-year-old Freeman Cole was removed from the court 15 minutes into an evidence hearing last Thursday. 5 ethics complaints against Monroe County Sheriff's employees filed by County Sheriff's November election Republican primary winner Mike Krause were unanimously dismissed over the last 3 weeks by a county ethics board. 2 were against Chief Deputy Chris Weaver, the man Krause beat in the primary. 1 was against current Sheriff Wes Rebels, who was running as a write-in against Krause in November after previously saying he was going to retire in January. Krause says he thinks the Sheriff's Office transparency and accountability need to be improved.
2: The ethics complaints that I filed were in good faith and addressed some concerning behavior by several people in the Sheriff's Office. The Ethics Board has made the decision to dismiss these complaints, and I respect their decision. However, I don't necessarily agree with those decisions. Now that the complaints have been dismissed, I will move forward as normal, but I will continue to hold people accountable for their behaviors and their actions going forward.
1: The board includes retired County Judge Dave Rice and former County Board members Alan McCoy and Ron Lethe. And now you're up to date. Craig Otto, Magnum Media News.
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8: Do you want me to be honest? 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
9: I've seen you.
10: I'm running against Derek Van Orden, so.
9: Oh.
10: Yeah.
9: Have my vote.
10: Thank you.
4: Exactly. All right, have a good day, you guys.
11: Yeah, thank you.
4: I'm Rebecca Cook, candidate for Congress, and I approve this message. 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
12: This morning, rain is likely with around half an inch expected, a rumble of thunder possible, highs in the mid-60s, and southeast winds around 15 gusting to 30. Rain and thunderstorms continue tonight, with around an inch and a half of accumulation, lows near 61, and south winds near 15 gusting to 30. Tomorrow brings considerable clouds, and a high in the low 70s, with some clouds lingering tomorrow.

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0: This story comes to us from Miami-Dade County, Florida. A 52-year-old man was flying out of the Miami airport, goes up to the ticket counter. They said, oh, do you have anything dangerous weapons? He goes, oh, no, I just have a live grenade in my bag.
1: Oh, he said that?
0: And he started laughing.
1: Oh, he was joking.
0: Yeah, and they didn't think it was funny.
2: You can't joke like that.
1: No, you can't. You also can't joke like that. I thought at first he did have one.
2: Yeah.
1: But then also you can't joke.
0: No, he was joking, and then they surrounded him, arrested him. And he's like, no, guys, it was just a joke. Like, you know, I was just trying to have fun with the ticket agent. And
1: well, this is a joke of you going into the holding cell to make sure that you don't.
0: Yeah, so he was arrested. You shouldn't joke like that.
1: No.
0: It's like my wife, when we went in to have our second kid, and that's right when COVID was hitting, and they said, have you traveled anywhere in the last month? And she goes, oh, just to China. And they freaked out. And she was like, no, I was just joking. And they're like, ma'am, that's not really funny. Like, that's not really when you're supposed to joke.
2: But they won't arrest you for that one.
0: They didn't arrest us for that one, but we almost got in, like, quarantine.
1: Didn't Ray go to the airport with a grenade cologne?
0: Yeah.
3: I was aware later that you can't do that anymore. Spice bomb. You got to...
4: That cologne is so good.
3: It smells awesome. It's worth the trip.
4: Even the girl version.
1: The trip.
2: What trip?
3: Taking it on vacation or something. As long as it makes
1: it's in a grenade.
3: But if it gets checked, you're fine. Just can't do it on the carry-on.
4: It just looks grenade-esque.
1: It looks like a grenade.
2: Bottle's like a grenade?
1: Yes.
0: But even if you check it, doesn't it go through an x-ray machine and they see that and be like, rip your bag apart?
4: Well, you can tell when you pull it out. The guy version is like black glass and the girl version is pink.
1: But when you open it, you go,
2: that's cute.
1: That smells so good. If that is a grenade, let's let it go. Okay.
0: I'm Lunchbox. That's your Bonehead Story of the Day. Bobby Bones.
4: Instagram teen accounts come with automatic protections that limit who can contact teens, the content they can see, and the time they spend on the app. Learn more about teen accounts and Instagram's ongoing work to protect teens online at Instagram.com/teen accounts.
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4: That defund the police radical Rebecca Cook's running again.
5: Yeah, for a third time. And now she's part of the socialist crowd. You see she endorsed that radical from New York, Zohran Mamdani?
4: Doesn't surprise me. Defunding the police and socialism go hand in hand. What I don't get is how a waitress can afford to run for Congress 5 years in a row.
5: Well, waiting tables is just what she wants us to see. 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
4: So Rebecca Cook's not really a waitress. 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
5: Yep, pretty much the opposite of what Wisconsin needs.
4: You can say that again. We're not in New York, and I'm not voting for socialists.
5: They're just crazy.
4: And dangerous.
6: I'm Derek Van Orden, candidate for Congress, and I approve this message.
5: Paid for by Van Orden for Congress.
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1: A climber was hurt really bad up on a mountain in a remote area of the country. Luckily, he didn't die because something crazy happened. It's a great story. Eddie has it next in our segment called Tell Me Something Good.
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5: The plane-carrying 7th District Congressman and Republican candidate for Governor Tom Tiffany had to make an emergency water landing in Wausau after leaving the La Crosse County Lincoln Day dinner Saturday night. The plane lost power as it was approaching the Wausau Airport. Tiffany and the pilot were able to get out of the plane, then swam about 100 or 150 feet to shore. Both men suffered minor injuries. First responders were able to get to both men about 15 minutes after the plane landed. More information has been released on the person who was shot in Onalaska Friday morning. Arrested on attempted first-degree murder charges was 66-year-old Gerard Cody. It happened in the Holiday Heights subdivision just south of Valley View Mall, east of Highway 16. The victim was sent to a La Crosse hospital. Police say it happened during a domestic incident between two family members. There's no further public threat. A preferred final alternative on La Crosse Highway 16 construction between Highway 157 and Losey Boulevard is expected to be revealed 2 weeks from Wednesday, September 30th, at 4:30 at the Northside Black River Beach Neighborhood Center. More construction is expected early next decade. The speed limit between Highway 157 and Losey Boulevard could be cut to 40 miles an hour. A January 3.5-day trial has been set for the La Crosse man charged with attempted murder after allegedly strangling and punching a woman at a Southside storage unit in October of 2023. 46-year-old Freeman Cole was removed from the court 15 minutes into an evidence hearing last Thursday. 5 ethics complaints against Monroe County Sheriff

0: Sheriff's employees filed by County Sheriff's November election Republican primary winner Mike Krause were unanimously dismissed over the last 3 weeks by a county ethics board. Two were against Chief Deputy Chris Weaver, the man Krause beat in the primary. One was against current Sheriff Wes Rebels, who was running as a write-in against Krause in November after previously saying he was going to retire in January. Krause says he thinks Sheriff's Office transparency and accountability need to be improved.
1: The ethics complaints that I filed were in good faith and addressed some concerning behavior by several people in the Sheriff's Office. The Ethics Board has made the decision to dismiss these complaints, and I respect their decision. However, I don't necessarily agree with those decisions. Now that the complaints have been dismissed, I will move forward as normal, but I will continue to hold people accountable for their behaviors and their actions going forward.
0: The board includes retired County Judge Dave Rice and former County Board members Alan McCoy and Ron Lethe. And now you're up to date. Craig Otto, Magnum Media News.
2: The Blue Golds get back on the winning track, and now we head north to GET. This is Rick Wilson. Terry Erickson and me will be there in Galesville to broadcast the game on Alt 107.1. GET is fired up after a big win against Westby. Now they want to win in front of the home crowd. The Redmen scored 42 points against Westby and just shy of 400 yards of offense. Aquinas will have to put a stop to that. Will their defense be up to the challenge? We'll find out Friday night. 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
3: That's Democrat David Crowley's plan. Crowley and the Democrats seem more interested in raising taxes to fund fraud than fight fraud. Crowley raised property taxes in Milwaukee County.
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3: David Crowley even wants to expand the fraud-ridden state Medicaid program.
9: Are you in favor of expanding Medicaid?
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11: This morning, rain is likely with around half an inch expected, a rumble of thunder possible, highs in the mid-60s, and southeast winds around 15 gusting to 30. Rain and thunderstorms continue tonight, with around an inch and a half of accumulation, lows near 61, and south winds near 15 gusting to 30. Tomorrow brings considerable clouds, and a high in the low 70s, with some clouds lingering tomorrow night, and a low in

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1: Oh, perfect.
2: It was that good.
0: I feel bad saying that it's good.
2: It was that compelling.
0: It is that compelling and a awareness to manipulation and abuse.
2: Abby?
3: No, I would say very high. Yeah, 5 out of 5, too.
2: Wow.
3: Like, I couldn't stop watching.
2: Is it one of the better ones of those that they do?
0: Yeah, and it just also, it just shows how brainwashed even like a congregation can be, you know, because you want to believe. And let me tell you, it don't want to make you...
2: Don't tell us anything more, because you tell us, to our listeners, I'm not trying to cut Amy off to be rude.
0: I know you're not.
2: She asked me to do this because she accidentally spoils so many shows. Yeah.
0: Thank you for cutting me off. What, Lunchbox?
4: Can I ask you a question? Because I remember this news story.
0: Yes.
4: I ask something that I know from the news?
2: I don't want to know.
0: Bobby, I don't know. We talked about it on the show.
4: Yeah.
2: I hear you, but if I'm going to watch it, I kind of want to experience it with my virgin eyes and ears.
0: Well, let him ask the question, and then I'll...
4: I better not do it, because if Bobby doesn't remember it, I want to know.
2: Virgin eyes and ears.
4: Yeah, that's why I'm just going to go ahead and say my question has been stricken from the record.
2: Ask her in the hallway.
4: Okay.
2: Yeah. Okay. I guess I got to watch it then. Thank you for the voicemail. We'll do Tuesday Reviews Day tomorrow, but a little sneak peek there.
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14: That defund the police radical Rebecca Cook's running again.
15: Yeah, for a third time. And now she's part of the socialist crowd. You see, she endorsed that radical from New York, Zohran Mamdani.
14: Doesn't surprise me. Defunding the police and socialism go hand in hand. What I don't get is how a waitress can afford to run for Congress 5 years in a row.
15: Well, waiting tables is just what she wants us to see. That's not really how she makes her money. Cook's been getting paid this whole time, raking in hundreds of thousands from groups backed by liberal billionaires. Look it up.
14: So Rebecca Cook's not really a waitress. She works for groups that want to defund the police, attack law enforcement, and sides with socialists?
15: Yep, pretty much the opposite of what Wisconsin needs.
14: You can say that again. We're not in New York, and I'm not voting for socialists.
15: They're just crazy.
14: And dangerous.

0: dangerous.
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1: Right, we have these really cool listeners here from North Carolina. 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

And so I just want to get some feedback on the show about us as people. 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
0: Okay, so you guys came into Nashville from Wilmington. When do you leave?
2: Tomorrow.
0: So what are you going to do tonight in town?
2: Well, I messaged Morgan, number one, and asked her for some suggestions, and she recommended going to 12 South.
0: It's a good area.
3: Yes.
2: So we were going to go over there, and then we thought about doing one of like the touristy, like make a bracelet or make a hat.
0: What did you guys think was going to happen?
2: I actually was like, I really hope that they let us in on the post-show, pre-show.
0: Oh, well,
2: so
0: I mean, this is even better.
2: Yeah. Right.
0: Oh, wow. So, all right. We made a dream come true.
4: Nice. Dan, I just want to give you a suggestion. Go to the listening room. Watch some live music.
5: What is this? Okay. I do it every Friday night.
0: We find
3: Mr.
0: out.
3: Music.
4: Hey, I'm just telling you, it's acoustic music, and it's people like songwriters, and they do like they talk about songs they've written. Pretty cool place.
0: Or a couple cocktails. If you could get into the Bluebird.
5: The Bluebird would be legit. Yeah.
0: I wonder.
4: You got connections, man.
0: The Bluebird is so hard to get into, but let me text my manager and just see if I can get you guys on the Bluebird. Would you go?
2: Yeah.
0: I don't know that I can because sometimes that place is so small, but it's so cool. Hey, man, question.

0: me something good.
1: Yeah. This guy was sick of it. He's fed up and he's going to change it himself and he's going to do it all on TikTok. And then what happened after was really cool because other people wanted to help. I'll tell you this story next in our segment called Tell Me Something Good.
2: Yeah.
3: Get your Bobby Bones on.
2: It's Bobby Bones.
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6: The plane carrying 7th District Congressman and Republican candidate for Governor Tom Tiffany had to make an emergency water landing in Wausau after leaving the La Crosse County Lincoln Day dinner Saturday night. The plane lost power as it was approaching the Wausau Airport. Tiffany and the pilot were able to get out of the plane, then swam about 100 or 150 feet to shore. Both men suffered minor injuries. First responders were able to get to both men about 15 minutes after the plane landed. More information has been released on the person who was shot in Onalaska Friday morning. Arrested on attempted first-degree murder charges was 66-year-old Gerard Cody. It happened in the Holiday Heights subdivision just south of Valley View Mall, east of Highway 16. The victim was sent to a La Crosse hospital. Police say it happened during a domestic incident between two family members. There's no further public threat. A preferred final alternative on La Crosse Highway 16 construction between Highway 157 and Losey Boulevard is expected to be revealed 2 weeks from Wednesday, September 30th, at 4:30 at the Northside Black River Beach Neighborhood Center. More construction is expected early next decade. The speed limit between Highway 157 and Losey Boulevard could be cut to 40 miles an hour. A January 3.5-day trial has been set for the La Crosse man charged with attempted murder after allegedly strangling and punching a woman at a Southside storage unit in October of 2023. 46-year-old Freeman Cole was removed from the court 15 minutes into an evidence hearing last Thursday. 5 ethics complaints against Monroe County Sheriff's employees filed by County Sheriff's November election Republican primary winner Mike Krause were unanimously dismissed over the last 3 weeks by a county ethics board. 2 were against Chief Deputy Chris Weaver, the man Krause beat in the primary. 1 was against current Sheriff Wes Rebels,

0: who was running as a write-in against Krause in November after previously saying he was going to retire in January. Krause says he thinks the sheriff's office transparency and accountability need to be improved.
1: The ethics complaints that I filed were in good faith and addressed some concerning behavior by several people in the sheriff's office. The ethics board has made the decision to dismiss these complaints, and I respect their decision. However, I don't necessarily agree with those decisions. Now that the complaints have been dismissed, I will move forward as normal, but I will continue to hold people accountable for their behaviors and their actions going forward.
0: The board includes retired county judge Dave Rice and former county board members Alan McCoy and Ron Lethe. And now you're up to date. Craig Otto, Magnum Media News.
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4: We need more working class folks to represent us in D.C. that aren't so far left or so far right. 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
10: Sue, what is your name again?
11: Rebecca Cook.
10: I've seen you.
11: I'm running against Derek Van Orden, so.
10: Oh.
11: Yeah.
10: Have my vote.
11: Thank you.
4: All right, have a good day, you guys.
12: Yeah, thank you.
4: I'm Rebecca Cook, candidate for Congress, and I approve this message. 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
13: This morning, rain is likely with around half an inch expected, a rumble of thunder possible, highs in the mid-60s, and southeast winds around 15 gusting to 30. Rain and thunderstorms continue tonight, with around an inch and a half of accumulation, lows near 61, and south winds near 15 gusting to 30. Tomorrow brings considerable clouds, and a high in the low 70s, with some clouds lingering tomorrow night, and a low in the low 50s.
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3: A guy named David's gone viral. He said, okay, for 100 days, I'm going to clean up the trash on my block. And he lives on a very busy city block. 100 days straight. He said, I'm so frustrated by the litter and the fire hydrants that are gross. And he grabbed one of those trash picker sticks in a bag. And every day for 100 days, he went out and he started doing it. And then the neighbors not only saw him picking up trash, but they would, because the algorithm sometimes gives you close people as well.
4: Mm-hmm.
3: 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And then he invested some money of his own, like $80 or so. And people were like, no, no, no.

0: Bobby Bones here. 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
4: That defund the police radical Rebecca Cook's running again.
5: Yeah, for a third time. And now she's part of the socialist crowd. You see she endorsed that radical from New York, Zohran Mamdani?
4: Doesn't surprise me. Defunding the police and socialism go hand in hand. What I don't get is how a waitress can afford to run for Congress 5 years in a row.
5: Well, waiting tables is just what she wants us to see. That's not really how she makes her money. 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Look it up.
4: So Rebecca Cook's not really a waitress. She works for groups that want to defund the police, attack law enforcement, and sides with socialists?
5: Yep, pretty much the opposite of what Wisconsin needs.
4: You can say that again. We're not in New York, and I'm not voting for socialists.
5: They're just crazy.
4: And dangerous.
6: I'm Derek Van Orden, candidate for Congress, and I approve this message.
5: Paid for by Van Orden for Congress.

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1: Let's go. I went to the Brooks and Dunn concert on Saturday night, and it was awesome. It's unbelievable how, and I mean this as a compliment, they're 70 and they can still sound and be that good. Mm-hmm. And so they went on at 9:05. We got there about 8:45, and so I'll walk you through a couple things. Tucker Wetmore, he has that song, "You Look Like Waves on a Fantasy." That song, great, great song. I really like him, but I had not seen him perform live. And when you think of him, he's always got a shirt off and he's like good looking, former pro athlete. Because he plays piano like a virtuoso. He sits up there and was just playing Queen and classical music. I was a bit blown away because all I know him from is Making the Hits and 12 Abs. And right. I think a little bit he does himself an injustice by being so hot that no one knows the musicality of this guy. I was blown away, and maybe my expectation was low.
2: Well, have you seen the videos online of guys that are at his concert, and they post videos after, and they're like, "If you've got a girl, don't take her to Tucker Wetmore."
1: I almost turned gay, and that was with my wife, because it wasn't just about how hot he was; it was how good, just musically, he was.
2: Right? No, like it's because it's overall just so impressive. They're like, "Your women don't let her go; she's gonna fall in love."
1: And a little bit, he would do some of the stuff like, "I'm a hot guy," and I was like, "You don't even need to do this." Mm. Just do your music stuff. You're good looking by yourself. Like, just, it was really great. Brooks and Dunn, it's one of their rare concerts, and I maybe have two or three in my life where I've known every word to every song. I would think Garth was one as well, but I think he played one new song because Garth plays only the hits. I think Garth played one.

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8: 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Crowley raised property taxes in Milwaukee County.
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16: This morning, rain is likely with around half an inch expected, a rumble of thunder possible, highs in the mid-60s, and southeast winds around 15 gusting to 30. Rain and thunderstorms continue tonight, with around an inch and a half of accumulation, lows near 61, and south winds near 15 gusting to 30. Tomorrow brings considerable clouds, and a high in the low 70s, with some clouds lingering tomorrow night, and a low in the low 50s.
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1: 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Eddie has it next in our segment called Tell Me Something Good.
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7: You don't have to look too far to see living proof of Washington's failures.
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7: I'm Rebecca Cook. 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
8: Hi, how are you guys?
11: Good, how are you?
7: I fight for people. It's why I refuse corporate cash. And I won't trade any stocks in Congress.
12: Do you want me to be honest? Do you want me to lie?
7: I want you to be honest.
12: Unfettered greed has caused us to be where we're at.
7: We need more working class folks to represent us in D.C. that aren't so far left or so far right. We want to work across the aisle to actually get things done.
13: See, what is your name again?
8: Rebecca Cook.
13: I've seen you.
8: I'm running against Derek.

0: exactly in Orton. So, yeah.
1: Have my vote.
0: Thank you. Exactly. All right, have a good day, you guys.
2: Yeah, thank you.
3: I'm Rebecca Cook, candidate for Congress, and I approve this message. 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
4: Bobby Bones here. I hope you're with us in the morning at 6. That's when we start. It's the Bobby Bones Show right here on Kix 106.3.

0: Well, Rebecca Cook's running again.
1: Yeah, for a third time. And now she's part of the socialist crowd. You see she endorsed that radical from New York, Zohran Mamdani?
0: Doesn't surprise me. Defunding the police and socialism go hand in hand. What I don't get is how a waitress can afford to run for Congress 5 years in a row.
1: Well, waiting tables is just what she wants us to see. That's not really how she makes her money. Cook's been getting paid this whole time, raking in hundreds of thousands from groups backed by liberal billionaires. Look it up.
0: So Rebecca Cook's not really a waitress. She works for groups that want to defund the police, attack law enforcement, and sides with socialists?
1: Yep, pretty much the opposite of what Wisconsin needs.
0: You can say that again. We're not in New York, and I'm not voting for socialists.
1: They're just crazy.
0: And dangerous.
2: I'm Derek Van Orden, candidate for Congress, and I approve this message.
1: Paid for by Van Orden for Congress.
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12: Millions of dollars in property tax increases.
15: A hike in property taxes.
16: Property taxes statewide saw the largest increase in more than three decades.
12: That's Democrat David Crowley's plan. Crowley and the Democrats seem more interested in raising taxes to fund fraud than fight fraud. Crowley raised property taxes in Milwaukee County.
17: Crowley recommends increasing the property tax levy.
12: David Crowley even wants to expand the fraud-ridden state Medicaid program.
18: Are you in favor of expanding Medicaid?
19: Oh, absolutely.
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1: Rain sticks around through midday, with about a quarter inch likely, and highs topping out near 66, plus southeast winds near 15, gusting to 25. Tonight, more rain and thunderstorms roll in, dropping an inch to an inch and a half, with lows near 61 and a south wind near 15, gusting to 30. Once that rain finally clears out, tomorrow brings considerable clouds, with a high in the low 70s.
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0: That's Chelsea Reed. So Chelsea, full 5-day week here for us. It has been a little while since we've had one of these. And really, if you, summer is, June, July, August can always be a little bit funny with people taking off early and vacations and things like that. So you maybe haven't had a full 5-day or since May, since maybe pre-Memorial Day. We'll come back into, I think, officially reality, because even last week, so last Monday was Memorial, or is Labor Day. Does that not feel like 3 weeks ago? To us, it does.
1: Yes.
0: Now, busy last week. Friends came over this weekend on Friday night.
1: Kindergarten emotions.
0: So, but I can't believe 1 week ago, right now, it was Labor Day. That does not compute.
1: It doesn't either.
0: And I would also say all the September 11th stuff, which was very moving. I mean, that emotionally kind of took something out of me on Friday.
1: Yeah.
0: I was plugged into a lot of the stuff. You and I talked about it a lot.
1: Yep.
0: And so there's just, the fact that last week was 4 days, Tuesday through Friday. I felt like,
1: much
0: I think
1: more.
0: This week will go by faster.
1: That's true.
0: I think 5 days will go by faster.
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7: That defund the police radical Rebecca Cook's running again.
8: Yeah, for a third time. And now she's part of the socialist crowd. You see, she endorsed that radical from New York, Zohran Mamdani.
7: Doesn't surprise me. Defunding the police and socialism go hand in hand. What I don't get is how a waitress can afford to run for Congress 5 years in a row.
8: Well, waiting tables is just what she wants us to see. That's not really how she makes her money. Cook's been getting paid this whole time, raking in hundreds of thousands from groups backed by liberal billionaires. Look it up.
7: So Rebecca Cook's not really a waitress. She works for groups that want to defund the police, attack law enforcement, and sides with socialists?
8: Yep, pretty much the opposite of what Wisconsin needs.
7: You can say that again. We're not in New York, and I'm not voting for socialists.
8: They're just crazy.
7: And dangerous.
9: I'm Derek Van Orden, candidate for Congress, and I approve this message.
8: Paid for by Van Orden for Congress.
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0: Tomorrow morning, I almost shoplifted. And an update on Lunchbox not allowing his son to go to an NFL game without him. And every hour, we do Tell Me Something Good, 55 after. We'll see you on Tuesday's Bobby Bones Show.
1: She's Chelsea, I'm Reed. Chelsea, let's go to divorce talk trending on social media. Now, divorce is one of the toughest things anybody can go through, and they look at what that does to somebody physically and mentally, and it's very brutal. Divorce talk is a growing category, Chelsea, people documenting life after a long marriage ends. And one creator sharing her rebuild of her life after a 12-year marriage.
2: Okay.
1: She said it felt like death because our lives were fully interwoven.
2: Mm.
1: Kids involved, you grieve someone still alive while building a new relationship with them. And there's a lot of split reaction on this. Some find it inspiring, but others are saying this is too much information. This is TMI. I'm scrolling through my TikTok. I'm getting hit with this. I think if you end up clicking on it and go, well, what is this? Then
2: I've
1: you get served and served
2: video.
1: It. It's tough. Sometimes you'll click on something. You're like, you don't know what it is. And then the algorithm's like, you must want this. And then you start getting served it. People are like, I don't know. But I think for some people, they're definitely using social media in a therapeutic way for themselves to say,
2: sure,
1: this is what I'm going through. And maybe wanting to find connection.
2: Exactly. I was just going to say it's about connection, right? Wanting to find somebody else who's going through something similar to you, or
1: you like to

0: follow some of these moms that have got kids our age and they're going through the trials and tribulations. Yeah. And it's like, okay, good. We're not bad parents. They're dealing with the same stuff.
1: It's just a tantrum.
0: Yeah. I mean, we had our friends on, you know, Friday night and they got kids similar age. I mean, yeah, there's definitely a little bit of time. Like, is your kid? Okay, they are. Okay, good. I just want to make sure we're not the only ones.
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5: You don't have to look too far to see living proof of Washington's failures.
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7: Rebecca, good morning.
5: It's endless money for foreign wars and nothing but increased costs for hardworking families.
6: So you got your little calves.
8: That one was born yesterday.
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5: I'm Rebecca Cook. 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
6: Hi, how are you guys?
5: I fight for people. It's why I refuse corporate cash, and I won't trade any stocks in Congress.
9: Do you want me to be honest? Do you want me to lie?
5: I want you to be honest.
9: Unfettered greed has caused us to be where we're at.
5: We need more working class folks to represent us in D.C. that aren't so far left or so far right. We want to work across the aisle to actually get things done.
10: Sue, what is your name again?
11: Rebecca Cook.
10: I've seen you.
11: I'm running against Derek Van Orden, so.
10: Oh.
11: Yeah.
10: Have my vote.
11: Thank you.
5: Exactly. All right, have a good day, you guys.
9: Yeah, thank you.
5: I'm Rebecca Cook, candidate for Congress, and I approve this message. Paid for by Cook for Congress.

0: Hey, Chelsea, he's Reed. Reed, Aaron Rodgers made a lot of headlines at the end of last week, appearing on a teammate's podcast. And there was things that he talked about with his past relationships and all of that. I don't really want to get into that, but he did talk about how he has reconciled with his little brother, Jordan. So we had seen the pictures that he had reconciled or seen his parents and his older brother, Luke. But then he did talk about meeting up with Jordan Rodgers, who was famously on The Bachelor.
1: And he does some TV stuff for football. He does analysis and things like that.
0: Yeah, he said, this is Aaron talking, quote, "It was cool. There were tough conversations for sure, but I'm in a much better headspace," end quote. So I'm happy for them.
1: We had a listener who, I don't remember what platform they sent us a message on. They said, "Why every time Aaron makes news do you guys talk about? You know, he's not a Packer." Okay. I'll always care about Aaron Rodgers.
0: I will too.
1: Yeah, I always will. And he's dealt.

0: with enough tough stuff that when there's something really positive like that too.
1: Yeah.
0: I think that highlighting it is good. I think that a lot of listeners still care, and he will retire a Packer. He'll have his jersey retired. Right. He'll be up on the Ring of Honor. And so I'm really happy that he and Jordan can reconcile like that.
1: It's pretty cool.
0: I think too, just both of them getting older, mm-hmm. perspective.
1: Jordan has the baby now.
0: Yeah, so. I mean, you want the kids to have their uncle and
1: yep.
0: people a part of their life.
2: The Blue Golds get back on the winning track, and now we head north to GET. This is Rick Wilson. Terry Erickson and me will be there in Galesville to broadcast the game on Alt 107.1. GET is fired up after a big win against Westby. Now they want to win in front of the home crowd. The Redmen scored 42 points against Westby and just shy of 400 yards of offense. Aquinas will have to put a stop to that. Will their defense be up to the challenge? We'll find out Friday night. 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
3: That defund the police radical Rebecca Cook's running again.
4: Yeah, for a third time. And now she's part of the socialist crowd. You see she endorsed that radical from New York, Zohran Mamdani?
3: Doesn't surprise me. Defunding the police and socialism go hand in hand. What I don't get is how a waitress can afford to run for Congress 5 years in a row.
4: Well, waiting tables is just what she wants us to see. 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Look it up.
3: So Rebecca Cook's not really a waitress. She works for groups that want to defund the police, attack law enforcement, and sides with socialists?
4: Yep, pretty much the opposite of what Wisconsin needs.
3: You can say that again. We're not in New York, and I'm not voting for socialists.
4: They're just crazy.
3: And dangerous.
5: I'm Derek Van Orden, candidate for Congress, and I approve this message.
4: Paid for by Van Orden for Congress.
6: Rain sticks around through midday, with about a quarter inch likely, and highs topping out near 66, plus southeast winds near 15, gusting to 25. Tonight, more rain and thunderstorms roll in, dropping an inch to an inch and a half, with lows near 61 and a south wind near 15, gusting to 30. Once that rain finally clears out, tomorrow brings considerable clouds, with a high in the low 70s.
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Country music news, Reed and Chelsea along with you. All right, from Taste of Country here. Luke Bryan jokes that his nephew Till would be the family member most likely to leak his unreleased music. He's lived with the Bryan family for more than a decade and often asks him to send him new songs. So Luke reminds him that sharing them early would violate my record deal. So you can't send these anywhere. But he does joke it would be Till who would be the one most likely to do it. His new album, Signs, scheduled for release coming up on Friday.

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0: Hey, it's Reed and Chelsea Magnum. Reed, for the first time, the Girl Scouts will be selling dog cookies.
1: For dogs. Very
0: it's
1: nice.
0: That's pretty cool.
1: That's got to be a nice little, it's going to be a lucrative part of the business, I would think.
0: So these are going to be soft-baked blueberry muffin-flavored dog treats that are made in partnership with Bark. And that's kind of funny. Although, a cookie for your dog, I suppose.
1: Well, you're supporting the Girl Scouts, you know. So it's all for a good cause here.
0: Thanks, Reed. I know that.
1: I think there are some women who
0: I've never heard of a dog cookie. I think that's what I'm saying.
1: I think there's some women that would rather buy their dog a cookie than share it with their husband. Like, you know, just
0: sure.
1: I got one for Fido, and I got a bag for me, and.
0: And that's it.
1: They're probably decent for the dogs, too. They can usually...
0: I was going to say, like, how unhealthy are they?
1: I think they're probably okay.
0: Okay.
1: If you ever see some of those dog treats, and I haven't been around dogs much in my life, but I know that the stuff can look appetizing. Smell it. It all smells like meat.
0: Yeah.
1: So you think it's this, like, good-looking... It stinks. But the dogs like it. I'm glad the Girl Scouts are breaking out another revenue stream.

0: Reed Chelsea with you. Hope your weekend was delightful. The weather, especially on Saturday, was just, you couldn't order it any better.
1: It's true, Reed.
0: Love these September weekends, Chels.
1: I know. Like, I was thinking when I was driving, is it too early to go to the pumpkin patch?
0: It is.
1: Slightly.
0: Maybe. Maybe.
1: A little bit.
0: But help out those folks at the pumpkin patches. I don't mean to say that.
1: I mean, like,
0: to not go.
1: Are the pumpkin patches ready? That's what I'm saying.
0: I get you. I get you. No, I'm excited for that time, but also just being out, if you were on the water at all this weekend, everybody thinks that it blows my mind when I see people, Labor Day comes and goes, people take their boat out. If you got a boat lift, take it out. I'm like, what are you doing? I will putz around in our pontoon and these people got their lift already gone. And I'm like, you're missing the best days in my opinion.
1: Right.
0: But less traffic for us. So.
1: It's less traffic on the water. You're
0: Heck
1: so
0: yeah.
1: right.
0: Yeah, we don't mind it.
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3: That defund the police radical Rebecca Cook's running again.
4: Yeah, for a third time. And now she's part of the socialist crowd. You see she endorsed that radical from New York, Zohran Mamdani?
3: Doesn't surprise me. Defunding the police and socialism go hand in hand. What I don't get is how a waitress can afford to run for Congress 5 years in a row.
4: Well, waiting tables is just what she wants us to see. That's not really how she makes her money. Cook's been getting paid this whole time, raking in hundreds of thousands from groups backed by liberal billionaires. Look it up.
3: So Rebecca Cook's not really a waitress. She works for groups that want to defund the police, attack law enforcement, and sides with socialists?
4: Yep, pretty much the opposite of what Wisconsin needs.
3: You can say that again. We're not in New York, and I'm not voting for socialists.
4: They're just crazy.
3: And dangerous.
5: I'm Derek Van Orden, candidate for Congress, and I approve this message.
4: Paid for by Van Orden for Congress.

0: Hey, there's Chelsea. I'm Reed. All right, Chelsea, let's talk about a foodie call for dates. Yes, you heard that right. A foodie call is what they're calling this, Chelsea. Almost a third of daters have gone out with someone they had zero interest in. They just wanted the free dinner.
1: Are you kidding me? How do you know you're going to get a free dinner, though? Sometimes it's like we're splitting the check.
0: This was from datingadvice.com, their survey, and yeah, almost one in three said, I've done it. No interest in an actual relationship at all. But this is not just people in their 20s that got no money. 26% of people 65 and older, they've done it too. They've done it too. So, I don't know. You can't have a mutual agreement where one person sets it up and just wants some dinner company. But yes, there is no shame in eating alone. Some days I would maybe prefer it. If I've just... But I like talking to Chelsea. Some days she didn't like talking to me. Some days she's out. We're at dinner and I'm just asking her questions like a good husband.
1: Don't ask me questions.
0: She's like, we just eat. Okay. A foodie call is what that is called, Chelsea.
1: That's so funny.
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5: Millions of dollars in property tax increases.
8: A hike in property taxes.
9: Property taxes statewide saw the largest increase in more than three decades.
5: That's Democrat David Crowley's plan. Crowley and the Democrats seem more interested in raising taxes to fund fraud than fight fraud. Crowley raised property taxes in Milwaukee County.
10: Crowley recommends increasing the property tax levy.
5: David Crowley even wants to expand the fraud-ridden state Medicaid program.
11: Are you in favor of expanding Medicaid?
12: Oh, absolutely.
5: The David Crowley plan. 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
13: You told us what you wanted us to play, and we listened. You're welcome.

0: She's Chelsea, I'm Reed. Chelsea, emotional hangovers are a real thing. So if you go to a wedding and then the next day you feel like you have a hangover, but you're like, I didn't drink that much. The emotional hangover. So emotional hangover.
1: I've actually had this as I've gotten older.
0: It's feeling
1: it
0: wiped out.
1: It affects me more.
0: The day after intense emotion.
1: Yeah.
0: Worse than drinking, maybe. So it happens after bad events.
1: Oh, bad events?
0: And good events.
1: Oh, okay.
0: So you could have a big fight with your spouse or you could go to your best friend's wedding. It's taxing on you.
1: Okay.
0: And they say big feelings, which sounds like something our two-year-old would have to be talked about. Yep. They activate the nervous system. They shift alertness, heart rate, breathing, muscle tension. And staying in that state burns real energy. And the brain keeps replaying the conversation afterwards. Mm. It's like if you ever have an intense, you know, again, good or bad, you can't sleep as well.
1: Yep.
0: Your brain's processing. You're like, why am I thinking about this so much? So the fixes, they say, share smaller feelings more often. Go in rested, fed, and unrushed when you can.
1: It's hard to do.
0: I think it's just a part of it. Yeah. My dad taught me this, is, you know, probably in college. If you go do something like big, you're going to need a day. It's not just getting older or anything. You just, the next day, you won't be firing on his
1: cylinders. And do you follow that, Reed?
0: I don't, but it's good advice.

0: advice. It's good advice. But I don't have these as bad as most people.
1: Oh, so, I'd take a day, man.
0: You and Brielle, bed jet after a big day. Grant and I up the next morning.
1: Yeah.
0: We had one thing. I forget where we were, but we came back. You two slept in, and Chelsea and I were up at 7 o'clock flying.
1: Grant and you.
0: Grant and me.
1: You said Chelsea and I. No, I was not.
0: No, you were passed out with, and Brielle was too, and then Grant and I were upstairs outside throwing this like model airplane thing.
1: Yep.
0: And we did that 45 minutes.
1: That was the Minneapolis trip.
0: That was when we came back from Minneapolis. We were the next day. And he didn't nap. He was exhausted, but then we just reboot, and we're out flying airplanes.
1: Yep.
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3: The plane-carrying 7th District Congressman and Republican candidate for Governor Tom Tiffany had to make an emergency water landing in Wausau after leaving the La Crosse County Lincoln Day dinner Saturday night. The plane lost power as it was approaching the Wausau Airport. Tiffany and the pilot were able to get out of the plane, then swam about 100 or 150 feet to shore. Both men suffered minor injuries. First responders were able to get to both men about 15 minutes after the plane landed. More information has been released on the person who was shot in Onalaska Friday morning. Arrested on attempted first-degree murder charges was 66-year-old Gerard Cody. It happened in the Holiday Heights subdivision just south of Valley View Mall, east of Highway 16. The victim was sent to a La Crosse hospital. Police say it happened during a domestic incident between two family members. There's no further public threat. A preferred final alternative on La Crosse Highway 16 construction between Highway 157 and Losey Boulevard is expected to be revealed 2 weeks from Wednesday, September 30th, at 4:30 at the Northside Black River Beach Neighborhood Center. More construction is expected early next decade. The speed limit between Highway 157 and Losey Boulevard could be cut to 40 miles an hour. A January 3.5-day trial has been set for the La Crosse man charged with attempted murder after allegedly strangling and punching a woman at a Southside storage unit in October of 2023. 46-year-old Freeman Cole was removed from the court 15 minutes into an evidence hearing last Thursday. 5 ethics complaints against Monroe County Sheriff's employees filed by County Sheriff's November election Republican primary winner Mike Krause were unanimously dismissed over the last 3 weeks by a county ethics board. 2 were against Chief Deputy Chris Weaver, the man Krause beat in the primary. 1 was against current Sheriff Wes Rebels, who was running as a write-in against Krause in November after previously saying he was going to retire in January. Krause says he thinks the Sheriff's Office transparency and accountability need to be improved.
4: The ethics complaints that I filed were in good faith and addressed some concerning behavior by several people in the Sheriff's Office. The Ethics Board has made the decision to dismiss these complaints, and I respect their decision. However, I don't necessarily agree with those decisions. Now that the complaints have been dismissed, I will move forward as normal, but I will continue to hold people accountable for their behaviors and their actions going forward.
3: The board includes retired County Judge Dave Rice and former County Board members Alan McCoy and Ron Lethe. And now you're up to date. Craig Otto, Magnum Media News.
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6: Rain sticks around through midday, with about a quarter inch likely, and highs topping out near 66, plus southeast winds near 15, gusting to 25. Tonight, more rain and thunderstorms roll in, dropping an inch to an inch and a half, with lows near 61 and a south wind near 15 gusting to 30. Once that rain finally clears out, tomorrow brings considerable clouds with a high in the low 70s.

0: Hey, it's Reed and Chelsea. Reed, this is from the Today Show. So, a former Anthropic employee, which is AI.
1: Big AI company.
0: So, this person came out and said that AI models pose a risk of taking over the world within 6 months. And, quote, the people building AI earnestly believe that it could kill all of us by the end of the decade, end quote.
1: End of this decade? 2020? We're not going to see 2030? I saw, Chels, people were, is it Anthropic? They are being open about things, and OpenAI is, and they've had to boot out some users who seem to be looking up how to make chemical weapons, how to release dangerous pathogens.
0: Right. That's what they're saying is these.
1: Yeah.
0: You could look up like how to create a virus.
1: Yeah. And what's hard about it is a lot of the research that would be done in order to try and cure cancer, for example, it's very similar inquiries to how to create, you know,
0: a virus or something,
1: a pathogenic bomb type thing. So it's, but they, when in doubt, they shut them down. And it's just,
0: are there enough safeguards though?
1: I don't think so. And I think, you know, if it's coming from the University of Wisconsin-Madison looking up cancer stuff, okay. If it's coming from, and some of these countries are supposed to not be able to, they're supposed to be locked out, and they still find a way through. So that's the danger of these models, is it allows people to...
0: When I heard that, I started freaking out.
1: Yeah, you don't need a $1 billion supercomputer anymore to figure some of these things out. I just, human beings, we're very, very smart, and I think that at some point, the guardrails will go up. And maybe that's naive of me or too optimistic, but I just, we're going to allow our own, we're going to create our own demise.
0: It just freaks me out, Reed.
1: Just, Chelsea, enjoy your life. Okay. I wouldn't overthink this stuff too much.
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4: That defund the police radical Rebecca Cook's running again.
5: Yeah, for a third time. And now she's part of the socialist crowd. You see she endorsed that radical from New York, Zohran Mamdani?
4: Doesn't surprise me. Defunding the police and socialism go hand in hand. What I don't get is how a waitress can afford to run for Congress 5 years in a row.
5: Well, waiting tables is just what she wants us to see. That's not really how she makes her money. Cook's been getting paid this whole time, raking in hundreds of thousands from groups backed by liberal billionaires. Look it up.
4: So Rebecca Cook's not really a waitress. She works for groups that want to defund the police, attack law enforcement, and sides with

0: Reid and Chelsea, hope you are doing great on this Monday, as weekend was good, busy, did a lot of things. Had some friends that came Friday night, just a little visit, Chelsea. They were going to visit other friends.
1: Yes.
0: Further down the bunny trail, but they wanted a place to stay for the in-between, and they asked.
1: And I said, of course.
0: Great friends, easy friends to host, I would say, and I'm not a big hoster. Is that a fair way to say it? I'm not somebody who's typically into that.
1: That but is it was fair, Reid.
0: My buddy Dylan and I had a couple of beers. The kids are all very close in age, so they had fun.
1: Yes.
0: And it was good to give them a place to crash and be able to just relax, get a good night's sleep.
1: Being in the car that long with kids
0: they had a haul.
1: So
0: yeah, they had a haul, so I'm glad we could help out with that. And and then just enjoy the weather Saturday and all sorts of great stuff. And
1: football Sunday.
0: Football Sunday. We're into Monday here, and it is the full 5 day.
1: Oh, my goodness. Don't even get me started on that.
0: It's been a minute since we've had one of these.
1: Last week was like, how was it 4 days?
0: It always is, isn't it?
1: It was rough.
0: It's amazing how it goes.

0: Country music news. Hey, it's Reed and Chelsea with you. Taste of Country had an interesting article talking about the 2026 CMA nominations. And there's always people who are going to be snubbed, right? I mean, that's just the nature of award shows. Not everybody can be nominated. But they talked about how the nominations favor more traditional twang-forward country at the expense of successful pop country and genre-blending artists. And this writer, Billy Dukes, argues this could limit the format's long-term growth and audience reach, which is kind of interesting. So, Megan Maroney, Cloud Nine, Stella Lefty's Boston, Shaboozy and Jelly Roll, chart-topping Amen, Rascal Flatts, Morgan Wallen and Jelly Roll. It calls Casey Musgraves' strong showing for Dry Spell and Taylor Swift's first CMA nomination since 2017 notable surprises. Ella Langley, of course, the clear standout. But again, it seems like when you watch this coming up Wednesday, November 18th, you're just going to hear that kind of traditional, as they say, twang forward country, which does leave out some massive artists who have been doing big things in country.
1: The wait is over. 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
7: Property taxes statewide saw the largest increase in more than 3 decades.
3: That's Democrat David Crowley's plan. Crowley and the Democrats seem more interested in raising taxes to fund fraud than fight fraud. Crowley raised property taxes in Milwaukee County.
8: Crowley recommends increasing the property tax levy.
3: David Crowley even wants to expand the fraud-ridden state Medicaid program.
9: Are you in favor of expanding Medicaid?
10: Oh, absolutely.
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11: Country from the heart.

0: moving on.
1: Tomorrow morning, I almost shoplifted, and an update on Lunchbox not allowing his son to go to an NFL game without him. And every hour, we do Tell Me Something Good, 55 after. We'll see you on Tuesday's Bobby Bones Show.

0: She's Chelsea. I'm Reed. Chelsea, are clothes getting worse? They don't make it like they used to.
1: Oh, yes.
0: It's not in your head. Yes, it really is. The shirt you bought this year, they say, really is worse than the one you bought 10 years ago. So they kind of did this investigation on this thing. This is from InStyle via Yahoo. And it says, ooh, it argues the quality has slipped even at contemporary and luxury prices. Fast fashion habits continue to spread. Fast fashion, of course, being fashion doesn't last long.
1: Okay.
0: They make it faster and cheaper.
1: Yes.
0: Go, go, go. One dress labeled Reform Satin was 51% recycled polyester, 49% regular polyester. Now, we do like to reduce, reuse, and recycle,
1: yeah,
0: so there's going to be
1: like,
0: an element of this.
1: Why are we hating on that?
0: But some garments with 100% cotton shells were lined with polyester. An author found that $250 polyester pieces in cotton lined with polyester linings up to $3,000. So, yes, if you're like, they don't, these jeans don't last
1: no.
0: as long. These shirts don't last long. It's true.
1: So then you feel like, okay, you can't wash it as many times. Well, then you're not washing your jeans, but you can't do that with shirts. You have to wash your shirts.
0: Well, that's the part of it they talk about. And there's a lot of Gen Z that are all over this. They're very environmentally conscious. Chelsea is too. And they're like, well, I'm having to buy these clothes more often.
1: Right.
0: So they're not lasting as long. And jeans don't exactly just like break down in a landfill.
1: Right.
0: So, yeah, some of the younger people are, but you want it cheap, you want it fast. There's going to be a give and take.
1: I don't know. So then on the flip side, what's it like going to the thrift store? Do you feel like the things are quality there or you have to watch out for it?
0: I think you got to have the right eye. Chelsea was doing a little thrift shopping the other day. She found one that, you know, it's like hitting a good golf shot. You know, it's just keeps you coming back. Chelsea came back. She's like, look at this piece. And I was like, you know, and you've been looking for a while.
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3: The plane-carrying 7th District Congressman and Republican candidate for Governor Tom Tiffany had to make an emergency water landing in Wausau after leaving the La Crosse County Lincoln Day dinner Saturday night. The plane lost power as it was approaching the Wausau airport. Tiffany and the pilot were able to get out of the plane, then swam about 100 or 150 feet to shore. Both men suffered minor injuries. First responders were able to get to both men about 15 minutes after the plane landed. More information has been released on the person who was shot in Onalaska Friday morning. Arrested on attempted first-degree murder charges was 66-year-old Gerard Cody. It happened in the Holiday Heights subdivision just south of Valley View Mall, east of Highway 16. The victim was sent to a La Crosse hospital. Police say it happened during a domestic incident between two family members. There's no further public threat. A preferred final alternative on La Crosse Highway 16 construction between Highway 157 and Losey Boulevard is expected to be revealed 2 weeks from Wednesday, September 30th, at 4:30 at the Northside Black River Beach Neighborhood Center. More construction is expected early next decade. The speed limit between Highway 157 and Losey Boulevard could be cut to 40 miles an hour. A January 3.5-day trial has been set for the La Crosse man charged with attempted murder after allegedly strangling and punching a woman at a Southside storage unit in October of 2023. 46-year-old Freeman Cole was removed from the court 15 minutes into an evidence hearing last Thursday. 5 ethics complaints against Monroe County Sheriff's employees filed by County Sheriff's November election Republican primary winner Mike Krause were unanimously dismissed over the last 3 weeks by a county ethics board. 2 were against Chief Deputy Chris Weaver, the man Krause beat in the primary. 1 was against current Sheriff Wes Rebels, who was running as a write-in against Krause in November after previously saying he was going to retire in January. Krause says he thinks Sheriff's Office transparency and accountability need to be improved.
4: The ethics complaints that I filed were in good faith and addressed some concerning behavior by several people in the sheriff's office. The ethics board has made the decision to dismiss these complaints, and I respect their decision. However, I don't necessarily agree with those decisions. Now that the complaints have been dismissed, I will move forward as normal, but I will continue to hold people accountable for their behaviors and their actions going forward.
3: The board includes retired county judge Dave Rice and former county board members Alan McCoy and Ron Lethe. And now you're up to date. Craig Otto, Magnum Media News.
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6: Rain sticks around through midday, with about a quarter inch likely, and highs topping out near 66, plus southeast winds near 15, gusting to 25. Tonight, more rain and thunderstorms roll in, dropping an inch to an inch and a half, with lows near 61 and a south wind near 15 gusting to 30. Once that rain finally clears out, tomorrow brings considerable

0: Reed and Chelsea with you. Chelsea, I had this thought on Friday with September 11th that I don't know if I've ever had the thought before. It's not an original thought. But
1: okay.
0: What if your birthday was September 11th? There's just... I don't know if there's another day on a calendar.
1: Mm-hmm.
0: I think Pearl Harbor probably is still very impactful, the anniversary of that. But maybe...
1: I was thinking Memorial Day, but Memorial Day is different every year. It's not like... May 25th. It's the same. It moves.
0: I was just saying, is there a day? I mean, I hear 9/11. Sometimes I'll talk about the 11th of September if it's in terms of something that has nothing to do with
1: sure.
0: the terrorist attacks, because I don't need someone's brain to jump there, but it inevitably it does. And yeah. I just thought, man, what if you had a birthday on that day and you want to celebrate and maybe go to the bars and have fun? And it's just such a somber day. And I don't know. I don't know if I've in the 25 years, I don't know if I've thought about that. Mm-hmm. There's not really a day on the calendar quite like it. So
1: that's a very good point, Reed. I've never thought about that.
0: If you have a birthday on the 11th of September, I hope you are able to enjoy, you know, it's two separate things.
1: But September is the busiest month for birthdays.
0: No, it's the odds of it being on the 11th of September, I think, versus any other 11th.

0: She's Chelsea. I'm Reed. Just in time, Chels, for trick or treating. We've got a new perfume that is candy corn smelling. I almost want to say candy corn flavor, but you should not
1: eat it.
0: Eat your perfume.
1: It.
0: So they are releasing a candy corn fragrance called Ode to Candy Corn. $22 while supplies last. It's a limited
1: it
0: run.
1: Seems expensive.
0: $22 for, I mean, how much are you going to go with?
1: I look in the $5 bin.
0: It's 1.7 ounces. So it's not exactly cheap.
1: Okay.
0: It's a blend of creamy vanilla, spun sugar. I don't know what spun sugar is.
1: It's fine.
0: And honey.
1: I bet
0: it smells fairly good.
1: I think it smells probably really good.
0: Vanilla, sugar, and honey. I mean, you could call that about anything.
1: Could you now hear the word candy corn and smell it? Because
0: yes.
1: I can.
0: Yeah, I can.
1: Okay.
0: Yeah, it's, I know exactly what the smell is.
1: See, some people are like, I cannot stand candy corn.
0: I think it smells better than it tastes.
1: Okay.
0: Sometimes the taste is a little disappointing because the smell is good.
1: Mm-hmm.
0: But I've never been anti-candy corn, but I have a couple pieces.
1: Okay.
0: And then it's too much. I understand someone can eat a bag of candy corn.
1: I don't think that's good for you. But I love like when you can get those little packets that have like 5 candy corn in it.
0: Right.
1: And I'm like, yes.
0: That's all I want.
1: That's it.
0: Because I like candy corn.
1: Yeah.
0: It's just very small, you know.
1: Yeah.
0: Amounts. I can eat chocolate bar. I could have 5.
1: Oh, you my know? Gosh. I need to order candy corn.
0: Candy
1: right corn's
0: like a couple pieces.
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5: That defund the police radical Rebecca Cook's running again.
6: Yeah, for a third time. And now she's part of the socialist crowd. You see she endorsed that radical from New York, Zohran Mamdani?
5: Doesn't surprise me. Defunding the police and socialism go hand in hand.

0: What I don't get is how a waitress can afford to run for Congress 5 years in a row.
1: Well, waiting tables is just what she wants us to see. That's not really how she makes her money. Cook's been getting paid this whole time, raking in hundreds of thousands from groups backed by liberal billionaires. Look it up.
0: So Rebecca Cook's not really a waitress. She works for groups that want to defund the police, attack law enforcement, and sides with socialists?
1: Yep. Pretty much the opposite of what Wisconsin needs.
0: You can say that again. We're not in New York, and I'm not voting for socialists.
1: They're just crazy.
0: And dangerous.
2: I'm Derek Van Orden, candidate for Congress, and I approve this message.
1: Paid for by Van Orden for Congress.

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I am Kelly Wilde, and the Oktoberfest USA medallion hunt kicked off today. It offers a $500 cash prize and a souvenir medallion. One new clue will drop each day around 7 o'clock on the official Oktoberfest USA Facebook and Instagram pages. The medallion is always placed within La Crosse city limits on public property. It is never buried in the ground. It fits in the palm of a hand and remains accessible 24 hours a day, though posted park and facility hours apply. Here's your first clue. Once again, we've turned the calendar to September, which means there are certain sleuthing skills to remember. For six decades plus, the Oktoberfest Medallion Hunt has created excitement across the area, giving hope to thousands searching from the Bluffs to Bavaria. Now, another time-honored tradition is my bonus clue I give you each and every day during the hunt. It's just an added friendly way to help you in your search. Bonus clue number one. Here's the cheers of 65 years Gemütlichkeit. Feels so nice. A twist this year in the medallion if you're near. It smells like pumpkin spice.

0: That, by the way, was Blake Shelton. It's the Most Country Kicks 106.3. My name is Kelly, and Stagecoach is teasing a Florida Georgia Line reunion in a new video. The festival's in April, but the lineup is typically announced this month. I'm announcing Florida Georgia Line plus Luke Combs and Thomas Rhett next.
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7: Hi, how are you guys?
10: Good, how are you?
6: 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And I won't trade any stocks in Congress.
11: Do you want me to be honest? 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
6: I want you to be honest.
11: Unfettered greed has caused us to be where we're at.
6: We need more working class folks to represent us in D.C. that aren't so far left or so far right. We want to work across the aisle to actually get things done.
12: Sue, what is your name again?
13: Rebecca Cook.
12: I've seen you.
13: I'm running against Derek Van Orden, so.
12: Have my vote.
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0: Zach, John King, and Get to Drinking with the most country, Kix 106.3. I'm Kelly Wilde, and another Zach made some news earlier this summer. In a Rolling Stone interview covered in July, Zach Top slammed modern country music, stating that it has lost some of its soul because production has become overly perfect and digitally polished. I got Zach's latest South of Sanity coming up, plus Morgan Wallen and Billy Currington. It's the celebration of the 65th Oktoberfest in La Crosse, September 24th through the 27th. 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
2: That defund the police radical Rebecca Cook's running again.
3: Yeah, for a third time. And now she's part of the socialist crowd. You see she endorsed that radical from New York, Zohran Mamdani?
2: Doesn't surprise me. Defunding the police and socialism go hand in hand. What I don't get is how a waitress can afford to run for Congress 5 years in a row.
3: Well, waiting tables is just what she wants us to see. That's not really how she makes her money. Cook's been getting paid this whole time, raking in hundreds of thousands from groups backed by liberal billionaires. Look it up.
2: So Rebecca Cook's not really a waitress. She works for groups that want to defund the police, attack law enforcement, and sides with socialists?
3: Yep, pretty much the opposite of what Wisconsin needs.
2: You can say that again. We're not in New York, and I'm not voting for socialists.
3: They're just crazy.
2: And dangerous.

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2: Rain sticks around through midday, with about a quarter inch likely, and highs topping out near 66, plus southeast winds near 15, gusting to 25. Tonight, more rain and thunderstorms roll in, dropping an inch to an inch and a half, with lows near 61 and a south wind near 15, gusting to 30. Once that rain finally clears out, tomorrow brings considerable clouds, with a high in the

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3: That's Democrat David Crowley's plan. 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Crowley raised property taxes in Milwaukee County.
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0: Loving this life. Low Cash with the most country kicks 106.3 and George Strait will receive the Career Maker Award at the Nashville Songwriters Hall of Fame ceremony. That's coming up on October 26th. I got George Strait coming up, plus Shaboozy and Justin Moore.
1: 3 days. 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
2: The Blue Golds get back on the winning track, and now we head north to GET. 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Terry Erickson and me will be there in Galesville to broadcast the game on Alt 107.1. GET is fired up after a big win against Westby. Now they want to win in front of the home crowd. The Redmen scored 42 points against Westby and just shy of 400 yards of offense. Aquinas will have to put a stop to that. Will their defense be up to the challenge? We'll find out Friday night. 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

0: Lovin' Life Again is from Ella Langley's Dandelion album, which is back at number one on the Billboard 200. 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
0: Hey, this is Kelly Wilde. 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
2: Today brings rain with highs near 65 and southeast winds near 15 gusting to 25. Tonight, rain and thunderstorms move in with about an inch of accumulation, lows near 62, and south winds at 15 gusting as high as 30. Skies stay mostly cloudy tomorrow with highs in the low 70s, then clouds linger tomorrow night with lows in the low 50s. Wednesday looks partly cloudy with readings back in the low 70s.
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Tomorrow morning, I almost shoplifted. And an update on Lunchbox not allowing his son to go to an NFL game without him. And every hour, we do Tell Me Something Good, 55 After. We'll see you on Tuesday's Bobby Bones Show.

0: It's Boston with Stella Lefty and the Most Country Kicks 106.3. And scrutiny has followed Stella's rapid rise due to her dad being billionaire Groupon founder Eric Lefkofsky. Up next, Cole Swindell, Parker McCollum, and Josh Ross.
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7: That defund the police radical Rebecca Cook's running again.
8: Yeah, for a third time. And now she's part of the socialist crowd. You see, she endorsed that radical from New York, Zohran Mamdani.
7: Doesn't surprise me. Defunding the police and socialism go hand in hand. What I don't get is how a waitress can afford to run for Congress 5 years in a row.
8: Well, waiting tables is just what she wants us to see. That's not really how she makes her money. 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Look it up.
7: So Rebecca Cook's not really a waitress. 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
7: You can say that again. We're not in New York, and I'm not voting for socialists.
8: They're just crazy.
7: And dangerous.
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8: Paid for by Van Orden for Congress.
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6: Property taxes statewide saw the largest increase in more than three decades.
2: That's Democrat David Crowley's plan. Crowley and the Democrats seem more interested in raising taxes to fund fraud than fight fraud. Crowley raised property taxes in Milwaukee County.
7: Crowley recommends increasing the property tax levy.
2: David Crowley even wants to expand the fraud-ridden state Medicaid program.
8: Are you in favor of expanding Medicaid?
9: Oh, absolutely.
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0: 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The album features the final track, Finders Keepers, which is a collaboration with Luke Combs. I got Luke Combs, Sleepless in a Hotel Room, next.
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0: Hey, this is Kelly Wilde. 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Now, the next time you're cheering on your favorite high school football team in La Crosse, Onalaska, Holman, Wasalam, Bangor, GET, I want you to look around and see where you could spend $1 million. 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Heck, $1 million, you could almost replace everything. How cool would that be to win? 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Try the Gronk Augmented Reality Experience and post your school's story on social by tagging your school at T-Mobile and tag hashtag FN5GL and hashtag entry to increase your chances to win big. And hit up

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1: Hi, I'm State Representative Steve Doyle. Well, the state budget surplus is now up to $3 billion. That's about $500 for every man, woman, and child in the state of Wisconsin. I think it's time we gave your money back. The state assembly adjourned for the year in February. That's right, they told us to go home after only 2 months. We came back in May to try to reach an agreement to give your money back to you, but that effort reached a stalemate. So now we're done? Did you get sticker shock last time you bought groceries? A near heart attack when you paid the daycare bill? Tears when you got your electric bill? I've called upon Speaker Voss and the Republican leadership to bring us back into session to finish the job. So far, nothing. $500 won't solve all of our affordability problems, but it would help a lot more in your pocket than in the state's bank account. This message has been paid for by the friends of Steve Doyle, because I'm willing to drive back to Madison tomorrow to return your money.
2: Today brings rain with highs near 65 and southeast winds near 15 gusting to 25. Tonight, rain and thunderstorms move in with about an inch of accumulation, lows near 62, and south winds at 15 gusting as high as 30. Skies stay mostly cloudy tomorrow with highs in the low 70s, then clouds linger tomorrow night with lows in the low 50s. Wednesday looks partly cloudy with readings back in the low 70s.

0: Carry on, Kenny Chesney. This is the Most Country, Kix 106.3, and word from the CMA Awards is that Taylor Swift plans to attend the ceremony this November. It'll be her first appearance at the show in 10 years. I got Taylor Swift, I Knew It, I Knew You next.
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3: That defund the police radical Rebecca Cook's running again.
4: Yeah, for a third time. And now she's part of the socialist crowd. You see she endorsed that radical from New York, Zohran Mamdani?
3: Doesn't surprise me. Defunding the police and socialism go hand in hand. 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
4: Well, waiting tables is just what she wants us to see. 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
3: So Rebecca Cook's not really a waitress. 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
3: You can say that again. 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
4: They're just crazy.
3: And dangerous.
5: I'm Derek Van Orden, candidate for Congress, and I approve this message.
4: Paid for by Van Orden for Congress.
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1: John Party's up next. 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
8: 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Crowley raised property taxes in Milwaukee County.
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0: I'm Kelly Wilde. This is the Most Country, Kix 106.3, and Dierks Bentley and Carrie Underwood's husband Mike Fisher play in a hockey league together in Nashville. And instead of competing for the Stanley Cup, they're playing for the Stanley Keg. I got Dierks Bentley coming up, plus Morgan Wallen and Dan and Shay. 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

0: Lauren Elena with Chase Matthew. That's all my exes. This is the most country Kix 106.3. One of my favorites from Luke Combs is coming up. 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
0: Hey, this is Kelly Wilde. We're gearing up for Friday night high school football, and you know what that means. 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
5: Rain and thunderstorms move in tonight, close to an inch expected. Lows in the low 60s. South wind near 15, gusting to 30. Clouds increase tomorrow, highs in the low 70s, then partly cloudy tomorrow night, lows near 53. Wednesday stays partly cloudy, highs again in the low 70s. Rain looks likely Thursday, highs near 75, lows around the low 60s. Friday, that rain sticks around, temps in the mid 70s.

0: It's Kane Brown with Woman and the Most Country, Kix 106.3. You can enjoy a nostalgic Made Right lunch tomorrow from 10:30 to 1. That's at the Harry J. Olson Senior Center at 1607 North Street, La Crosse. Cost of the fundraiser is $7. That includes Made Right, chips, cookie, and a drink. 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If you want to know what Made Right is, it's a loose meat seasoned hamburger sandwich served on a toasted bun with three pickles, a quarter teaspoon of fresh chopped onion, and a swish of yellow mustard. Jason Aldean's Don't Tell on Me is next.
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3: That defund the police radical Rebecca Cook's running again.
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3: Doesn't surprise me. 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
4: They're just crazy.
3: And dangerous.
5: I'm Derek Van Orden, candidate for Congress, and I approve this message.
4: Paid for by Van Orden for Congress.
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It offers a $500 cash prize and a souvenir medallion. One new clue will drop each day around 7 o'clock on the official Oktoberfest USA Facebook and Instagram pages. The medallion is always placed within La Crosse city limits on public property. It is never buried in the ground. It fits in the palm of a hand and remains accessible 24 hours a day, though posted park and facility hours apply. Here's your first clue. Once again, we've turned the calendar to September, which means there are certain sleuthing skills to remember. For six decades plus, the Oktoberfest Medallion Hunt has created excitement across the area, giving hope to thousands searching from the Bluffs to Bavaria. Now, another time-honored tradition is my bonus clue I give you each and every day during the hunt. It's just an added friendly way to help you in your search. Bonus clue number one. Here's the cheers of 65 years Gemütlichkeit. Feels so nice. A twist this year in the medallion if you're near. It smells like pumpkin spice.

Tomorrow morning, I almost shoplifted. And an update on Lunchbox not allowing his son to go to an NFL game without him. And every hour, we do Tell Me Something Good, 55 After. We'll see you on Tuesday's Bobby Bones Show.

0: Keith Urban. Before him, it was Ella Langley, and She Did It. She's in Texas. Just spent its 21st week at number one on Billboard streaming songs chart. This breaks a tie with Lil Nas X and Billy Cyrus's hit Old Town Road to become the second longest running number one in chart history. This is the Most Country Kicks 106.3. On the way, Scotty McCreery with Hootie the Blowfish and Taylor Swift.
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0: Zach, John King, get to drinking. Another Zach is on the way. 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
3: That defund the police radical Rebecca Cook's running again.
4: Yeah, for a third time. And now she's part of the socialist crowd. You see she endorsed that radical from New York, Zohran Mamdani?
3: Doesn't surprise me. Defunding the police and socialism go hand in hand. What I don't get is how a waitress can afford to run for Congress 5 years in a row.
4: Well, waiting tables is just what she wants us to see. 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Cook's been getting paid this whole time, raking in hundreds of thousands from groups backed by liberal billionaires. Look it up.
3: So Rebecca Cook's not really a waitress. She works for groups that want to defund the police, attack law enforcement, and sides with socialists?
4: Yep, pretty much the opposite of what Wisconsin needs.
3: You can say that again. We're not in New York, and I'm not voting for socialists.
4: They're just crazy.
3: And dangerous.
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6: Rain and thunderstorms move in tonight, close to an inch expected. Lows in the low 60s. South wind near 15, gusting to 30. Clouds increase tomorrow, highs in the low 70s, then partly cloudy tomorrow night, lows near 53. Wednesday stays partly cloudy, highs again in the low 70s. Rain looks likely Thursday, highs near 75, lows around the low 60s. Friday, that rain sticks around, temps in the mid 70s.